Best 92,6. 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After hours. After hours. After hours.

0: The word did not come into being, but it was. 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And the silence was made of it.
1: Best.

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1: I'll be all around in the dark. I'll be everywhere.
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1: 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You go through changes in your life. One second, you got it made. Next second, you're down in the dumps. 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And this is life, man. 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
0: Whoever's behind this operation sells direct to the buyer. 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

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This was no game, this was not hope. 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

don't want this from one from that it chased day. You don't want this from one from that it chased day. You don't want this from one from that it chased day. You don't want this.

critical mass. Can you see? It's the substance of mind destruction, man.